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0: Brian 1, New Jersey Ranch, Golf 36, November Zulu Hotel. I have the revamp.
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0: New Jersey Reds, Fox 20, November, Charlie, Sierra. Going to be Summit and Ridge.
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1: Going to be New Jersey Bravo 13, Uniform Mike Uniform. You just updated River and Butler.
0: Receive River and Butler.
2: One 153, you're happy to the stop.
0: Receive 153. And 143 is going to be negative. It's going to be valid. 5 of 27 out of 2024 Volkswagen Tiguan, colored black, to a 54-year-old male out of China.

Forest Service Fire Investigation Number 19, Hoxbow Lane, 19 Hoxbow Lane crosses Summit Avenue, Woodland, and Wildwood Lane. 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
1: Receive units, you're responding. 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It's going to be Summit Avenue Wildwood Lane, 5th on the right from Summit Avenue. 4th on Summit Avenue, opposite Oxbow Lane. 6th inch in front of 31 Oxbow Lane. 8 inch corner of Brantwood Drive and Brantwood Road. Corral 32.
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0: Dispatch, all location. 19 Oxbow. Two-story ordinary, nothing showing. Tower 1 to be established in Oxbow, come in.
1: I think two-story ordinary, nothing showing. Tower 1, you have command. Come in. 3-4.

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We're in the family room investigating. None showing. There's a slight odor of something. I keep you updated. Receiver investigating, nothing obvious. All clear on the exterior.

AP Papa 15, 3 noise, come late. Eleven Hillview, Terrence. Caller reports a large group of teens at the paddleboard court making noise and playing loud.

0: Altitude 1 for command.
1: Answer.
0: All right, we got another call coming in. How are you making out?
2: 18 Papa 146, Jackson natural gas order.
1: Order is isolated to the family room.
0: 146.
2: In the intersection of Stockton Road and Ascot Way, caller reports the odor of natural gas outside in the road by the sewer grate.
0: Receive. This is Matt Talk, spoke command to be transferred to LT1, NU1 remaining on scene. NU4 and incident command will take the Stockton Road call.
3: Special Battalion 1, command transfer to LC1. DUN and Tripoli, we're taking the Stockton Road, Ascot Way, call report order of natural gas outside in the middle of the roadway by the sewer grate. 12.7.

0: interesting stuff that Alaska will be investigating, natural gas or the leak. Engine 4 will be establishing stuff in command, investigating.
1: Received ground location, Engine 4 is command, investigating tunnel.

0: Some of Battalion 1 to be assuming Stockton come in.
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0: 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I'm getting 5% gas.
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0: We found the source. There's a high wattage light bulb and a low wattage fixture. Light bulb has been removed. Odor's dissipated. Command terminated. Engine 1's available. Returning.

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0: Appreciate PS responding. Thank you.

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1: You're welcome.

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College Point, there's a dog that's been barking in that apartment for the last 3 hours. They stated that if you use door number 4 under the archway on the left-hand side.

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0: I'm unable to make entry into the building. 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
2: 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He has a heart condition. Unsure how long he's been down for. Lips are purple. Trying to start CPR.
1: I received. Yeah,
4: dispatch, some EMS received.
0: Papa 3, permission to back.
1: Yeah, 10-3, agent. Go ahead.
3: Be advised, CPR instructions are being given.
0: More for a second, pull it out.
3: Receive 308.

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2: 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One Ball Patrol Place. Great. Male, patient, unconscious. Keep your instructions are being given now.
3: Right,
2: really.
1: Great.

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1: Medic 1 in route to Belcher Falls Summit.
2: CPR in progress, 310.
3: Appreciate Medic 1, you're responding. Should be advised, CPR is in progress now.
1: Yeah.

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1: Thank you.

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0: Check now.
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3: Medic 1.
2: What's your ETA, please?
3: We're 3 out. We were coming from our quarters in Mountain Pass.
0: Thank you. 129, 3 minutes out. We're coming from our headquarters.
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0: 129, Union County notifies they're going to be making contact with medical examiner to give you a call.
1: Perfect. Thank you. 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
0: 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She's saying that she feels faint and shaky.
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0: 18 Papa 143. 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It's 21 Essex Road, 21 Essex Road. Going to be for a Zone 9 office window.
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0: Wouldn't be 78 East Express. It's a silver truck. It's going to be New Jersey, Lima 52, Kilo Lima Juliet. Lima 52, Kilo Lima Juliet. We're stopping mile marker 49.
1: Negative invalid, pass 46, 2018 Ford F-150 pickup, gray out of Raritan.

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0: 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We're going to have the one lane closed of Beechwood going towards Union Boys.
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Command from LC 1. Command answer in LC. Hey, I was reading trouble in Zone 1. I'm going to speak with the building reps here. Let me get the alarm company out. Command receive. Now getting the trouble on the alarm.

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0: 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Morning one engine. 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
0: Road closure asset summit. Mountain Edge will be closed from Maple Street to Elm Street for 1600 hours. No emergency vehicles. Sun Summit, Mountain Avenue closed from Maple Street to Elm Street for 1600 hours. No emergency vehicles. Time 837.

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1: What street?
0: Gonna be on George Street. Parking services called in reporting a vehicle parked too close to the stop sign. It's gonna be a black Honda SUV.
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1: Tango stolen about 8 of 26, 2006 Ford F-150 color, black, 37-year-old male, out of 17 John Street.

18 Papa 120 in Vietnam 3. The intersection on High Street and Springfield Ave. 2 car in VA, gray Volvo SUV, and a red car.

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0: Top two, dispatch. Send me a patrol. You know, we got a motor vehicle accident at High Street and Springfield Avenue. That's not us. It's a two-car MVA. Looks like I'm going to need at least one tow. I'll advise you in a minute. We got one plate's going to be Yankee 3-1 Papa Papa Hotel. And the second plate is going to be Tango 2-6 Whiskey Yankee Yankee. I'll let you know about injuries.
1: Receive, I'll call for the tow. 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
1: Papa 2.
0: Alright, that's confirmed. Tow for 1, Tango 2-6, Whiskey Yankee Yankee. It's a rear axle damage. We're going to need a flatbed for it.
1: I receive all advice of backwards.
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0: Yes, I'm in a spot of rear shoulder pain for the passenger in the Subaru.
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High Street and Springfield Avenue. 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
1: On scene, 902.

foreclosure notification for Milburn, area 249 Milburn Avenue. 249 Milburn Avenue, one lane will be closed westbound. One lane closed westbound in Milburn, area 249 Milburn Avenue. Time 905.

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0: Springfield and Constantine with New Jersey Reds, Juliet 14 Sierra Delta Romeo.

0: 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No trouble. ...142 Colonial Road for fall victim.
1: Where's
0: your... last duration to the forehead.

0: Charlie EMS backup call. 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Fall victim, 142 Colonial Road, 142 Colonial Road. For a head injury from a fall, no loss of consciousness. 916.
1: 7-5-6.
2: 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We're going to be clear on an RMA in a couple of minutes. We can take the call at 142 Colonial.
0: I received 917. Let me know when you're responding.

Steve Engine 1, respond to the medical assist. Had injury from a fall, 142 Colonial Road. 142 Colonial, cross at Kent Place Boulevard to the dead end. He's on the right from Kent Place Boulevard. Some of the EMS should be responding shortly. 919.

from Milburn Fire Station to Fire's down. White Oak Ridge Road and Great Hills Road. White Oak Ridge and Great Hills. We'll hang a wire over the roadway. 920.

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0: 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Individual's husband dating 78-year-old wife wandered away because of a history of dementia. 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
1: Dispatch, this is 1871. Did you say the message was delivered?
0: Yes, affirmative. That message was passed along.
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1: 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Received.
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1: Fire headquarters received. Yeah.

Agent Papa 120, Fire Department Assist. Coming to High School 125 Kent Place Boulevard, 125 Kent Place Boulevard for a commercial fire alarm indicating general fire alarm activation zone 1.

Nate is responding to a commercial fire alarm. Summit High School, 125 Kemp Place Boulevard. First bullet had arrived from High Street, 6-inch front of high school driveway, 12-inch front of 172 Kemp Place, 6-inch Beaver Street next to the high school. Back to the general fire alarm, 1023.

0: 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Looking for the exterior contractors on location. Time for closing from place of command.
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1: Unable to locate the activated head. 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
0: 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Cross of Franklin Place to Springfield Avenue for the activated fire alarm. 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
3: We're in the process of investigating. The rider's going to head down to the elevator room.
1: I believe you might still be working out. You send it to me.
4: Rizzi, it's going to be a lobby contact.
0: Mayor,
4: so
0: I got the truck for someone up with a set of elevators.
3: We have hours. It's just it's not taken.
0: All right, repeat.

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1: 151.
0: He's just putting the notes for this call that the following locations were negative for the individual. He put the train station, Peppercorn Diner, King's Market, Brayton School, and Memorial Field.
2: One five four dispatch.
1: One 151, notes going in, 154, go ahead.
2: Missing person in CIC form has been faxed over.
1: Receiving.
3: 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Dispatch.
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0: Hello, you're responding to 108 Slope Drive. 108 Slope Drive, cross the Hartshorn and Oxford. 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It was unintentional. 1051.
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0: I've got a pedestrian that came up to me at my location and possibly have that missing person.
1: Thank you.
0: Slight language barrier.
1: Thank you.
0: I'm walking over there now.
1: Iris, do you want me to?
2: 612 from dispatch. 151 dispatch. I'll make my way over there.
0: 3 Actually, 150. It is that individual. We made contact. She's okay. I'm on,
2: 612, I need to divert you to a higher priority call. 90 Milburn Avenue. 90 Milburn Avenue. The Podiatry Center. For the unresponsive in and out of consciousness.
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0: 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I made contact with her.
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2: Awesome. Dispatch, I'm clear. Could you attach me to that missing person?

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1: 151. Dispatch coming to
0: you were moving from the NCIC missing person. I have the squad come over to check her out.
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1: 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We'll be in front of 9 Robin Hood Road, for the New Jersey Reg, Sierra 53, Gulf Tango Delta, Sierra 53, Gulf Tango Delta. Negative soul, male, 12 of 26, 2014, Jeep Compass, color black, 66-year-old male, out of 61 Templar.

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141 dispatch. We'll be on a 43. I'll be out in front of the Napa Auto Parts in Chatham with the Jersey Reds. Delta 95 Victor, Bravo Mike.

安全最初です。You put it at Maple and Railroad Hotel 37 Victor John Yankee Hotel 37 Victor John Yankee Maple Railroad

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1: 25 Milburn Avenue. 225 Milburn Avenue, suite number 104 for the breathing problems, 1127.
0: Four of 27, 2013, Subaru Outback, color gray, 50-year-old male out of 33 West End.

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141 dispatch, we'll be on a 43. Morrison, Beverly with the Jersey Reg. Lima, 33, November, Alpha Zulu.

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18 Papa 120, Ben 91. It's going to be 12 Chestnut, 12 Chestnut Ave, apartment 113 Bravo. Caller initially stated he did not call 911. When told that he did, he stated he had no emergency.

Wilbur Fire Headquarters, Electrical Investigation, 51 Wellington Avenue, 51 Wellington. Electrical Investigation, caller has concern with the way JCP now reattached a service line to the house. 11:49.

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1: Yes.
0: Here, Boulevard Place. The caller is reporting a black female in a wheelchair struggling to get up the hill. Doesn't appear to be in any distress.
1: Received. Boulevard 151 Dispatch. You over here on the 22 for Midwick?
0: Received.

0: I don't have to be advised. Silver have an individual flee a suspect vehicle. Currently on foot outside of the mall, possibly heading downriver. I'm looking for a black male wearing a hat, glasses, a white t-shirt, black shorts, black shoes, has tattoos on his neck and hands. Last seen leaving the mall at 11:45.
1: What's the 2 receipt? 25 receipt.
2: 54 receipt.
1: 54 receipt. 157 receipt.
0: Tango 145 receipt.
1: Alpha 1, what do you want it for?
0: They were in a suspect vehicle for UPS theft.
1: Appreciate it.

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1: Delta 2 to dispatch, all units running that way. Delta 2 to Papa 2, I'm going to send you a picture of the suspect.
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1: Try 99, I'm sorry, you're inaudible. Can you repeat the plate?
2: Kilo 51 Hotel Lima Yankee. Here on that, please.
1: Thank you. Stolen about 1 of 27, 2020 Toyota Camry Black, 63-year-old male out of 3 Iris.
3: Crazy, thank you.

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1: Delta 2.
0: Just be advised that individual Wilbur's looking for is now wearing a black hoodie.
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0: If you get any information from Milburn, can you relay that to us as well? We're out here.
1: Receive, will do.

0: 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What's your key copy?
1: 25 receipt.
0: Officer, I'm receiving.

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0: Clear of Bavar and Bavar. Squad's just loading her up, heading up the hill. I'll be heading to Area 1.
1: Pretty good, drop you on.

0: 15 for dispatch. I'm sending from that missing person. 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

0: office for a male yelling at staff, and another one at Sunrise in the third floor common area for a female with dementia that is lifting up tables and being aggressive.
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1: 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I'll back 125.
4: Dispatch, this is on the squad base. We have a driver in the building. We just need an EMT to complete the crew.

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1: Charlie 99, I'm out.
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2: We're out and made contact. 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They are going to have her sent up to Overlook. Just confirming you got the squad on the way.
1: A from 1872 is around.

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0: 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The reg provided comes back to the resident in apartment 431 Delta. I'm unable to generate a phone number for him.

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0: Woodland Springfield, Nancy 54, Victor Papa Sam. Nancy 54, Victor Papa Sam.
1: November 54, Victor Papa, Sierra is negative, stolen, expired 4 of 26, 2013, Soyuz, Sienna, color gray, 60-year-old male, Skyway.

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Alarm investigation. Melbourne High School, 462 Melbourne Avenue. 462 Melbourne Avenue. 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

0: 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That 22 child was meant for 125, not 157.
1: 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I'll fix it.
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0: We're going to be cleared from the post office. The Mattis wants me, the known EDP to me. He has been officially barred and served by the post office. He's not allowed on property again. And if you could, please hold out 145 and 135 with me for a minute.
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0: 17 Union Place with New Jersey, Hotel A2 Sierra Nancy Charlie. Hotel A2 Sierra Nancy Charlie, White Ford.

Hotel 2 Sierra November Charlie's Negative, stolen valve 10 of 26, 2022 Ford Escape color white, 68-year-old male out of Andover.

police to residential fire alarm, 50 Lake Road, 50 Lake Road. Active fire alarm coming from fire alert point 26, 1439.

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1: 148.
0: I'm clear. Have a good day.
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0: 150. I'll be 10:42. Have a good night.
1: Thank you, too.

0: I mean, just copy info on a stop and hold for a shooting out of Newark. Stop and hold vehicle shooting out of Newark. Bravo 64 Sierra Charlie November. Bravo 64 Sierra Charlie November. 2003 Chevy Avalon color white out of Washington Township, Morris County.
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2: Copy. 154 copy.

0: apparently the shooting occurred on the turnpike near exit 10. The vehicle continued northbound on the turnpike.
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1: Can you assign it to somebody else? 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

0: 18 Papa 120, the welfare check.
1: So
0: it's going to be on Bovar Place. The female from before on the wheelchair is rolling down the hill in the middle of the street. Caller's concerned they're going to get hit.
1: Is it?
2: 115, I'll back him.
0: Great.
3: 125, the responding unit still there earlier. Homeless female. 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
1: Dispatch, if you're reading me, cancel the squad after this call. Patient and family declined EMS. They're under the care of a doctor.
0: Received. It wasn't the original notes. They are on scene.
1: Received. They haven't made it inside yet. You can cancel there.
0: Received.

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0: 115 to 120.
1: What's up?
0: Henry, were you able to locate her yet?
1: Hey, from she's in Walnut, making her way to the Pearl Street stop. Bus stop. I'm just following her.
0: Received. 115, I'm 23 in the area.

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0: All units of vehicle wanted for the shooting on the turnpike has been located. One in custody.
1: Yeah, yeah.
2: One 25 or 6.

0: Somebody EMS, Summit Fire Department, Springfield Fire Department, vehicle fire, 154, other agency. 78 with injuries, 78 westbound, 45 over 6, 78 westbound, 45 over 6.
1: 78 westbound, mile marker 45 over 6.
0: Report of a vehicle fire and an MVA with injuries.
1: One vehicle on fire, there are injuries. Everyone is out of the vehicle, holding by state police.
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0: Infantry Command, just notified. County got it as 45 over 4. We got it as 45 over 6. They're sending Berkeley Heights out there already.
1: Battalion 4, Steve.
2: Engine 1 Rescue 1 responded
0: to the reported vehicle fire. Route 78 westbound, mile marker 45 over 6. 1609.
3: Dispatch 1871 en route to Route 78 westbound 45.6.
0: Seat 1871 responding. Route 78 westbound, mile marker 45 over 6, 1610.

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2: Dave, let me know if I can shut down the fast lane or the slow lane. 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
0: I'm sorry, Sean, 10-9.
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2: Let me see. 125 dispatch, I'm be pulling up with the lead FD truck.

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0: Responding 78, coming from Overlook.
1: 115, Blue Section update.
2: 316,
0: 14. 115. Medic 2, do you know what our best access is?
1: Update, the vehicle is fully engulfed. Everybody's out of the car, though.
2: Hurricane.
3: Hey, what lane is it in?
1: Medic 2, stand by. It's actually in the, for the most right lane.

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2: Another one.
0: Signal dependent officer.
1: I have a lot of background noise, Chief. Signal 10, officer 3 firefighters.
0: That's affirmative. One officer, 3 firefighters.

0: 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Signal 10, one officer, three firefighters. One officer, three firefighters, members working at a vehicle fire, Route 78 westbound, 1616.
1: Letter 2, Mountain Valley.
0: Go ahead.
1: Is this on 78 east or west? Because we got it eastbound from our dispatch.
0: We're going to westbound. We did not call for medics, so I'm not sure who called you. But our incident is westbound.
2: Be advised. Currently have both sides
1: freezing.
2: Of 78 south right now while they extinguish flames.
3: Freezing. LC5, Measure 1, two-thirds tank.
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0: Excuse me, Battalion 4, on location 1618.

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1: We have somebody EMS responding also.
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0: 3 car MVA. 2 involved in fire. 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
1: Gene 22.

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0: LV 10-8, state police on scene. You got all first responders out there. The other two units will clear up shortly.
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0: 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Can you leave a message for parking services to grab barricades tomorrow, Ashland and Rotary, from the storm from last week?
1: Richie will do.
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1: I received. 18 up 125, check on the status of your stop.
0: That's clear, thank you. Hope you don't see me.
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0: You can use headquarters as a location with New Jersey, Lima 72, Juliet, Papa Sierra, Lima 72, Juliet, Papa Sierra, Gray Toyota.
1: Negative stolen about 11 of 26, 2016, Toyota Corolla color, gray, 55-year-old male at a 462 Mars, that were 10.

One state to search 443. 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Have a read back.

0: Hey, 2Papa154 for the welfare check.
1: Good.
0: Got a call on the report of the Tinoco, 35 Summit Avenue, 35 Summit Avenue. Call reports a female in a wheelchair in a hospital gown, no shoes on, concerned about her welfare.
1: 145, dispatch my area, I got it.
0: Crazy.
2: 145, hospital back.

0: 125, dispatch.
1: 125, bud.
0: All's in order. She's been discharged from the hospital. She's at a bus station. She's wearing a hospital gown, so I'm sure you'll get more calls. She declined any assistance.
1: Reefy, thank you. And 157, Hotel 53, Mike, uniform November, comes back negative L9 to 26, on a 2018 Acura ILX, color black. 58-year-old female out of Hackettstown.

0: the Milburn EMS fall victim, 46 Wellington Avenue, 46 Wellington Avenue, heading 3 from a fall.
1: Milburn EMS received.

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0: Place Alpha 147 will be 1042. Roadway's open. Enjoy your evening.
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0: 18 Papa 157, Adolph Welker, check.
1: 157.
0: 160 Springfield Avenue, 160 Springfield Avenue. Car reports a white male, tan shorts, was laying in the driveway, and then he got walked up and walked into the residence. That appeared disoriented.
1: Appreciate it.

0: points left where his best argument would be 10-8. 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
1: Briefing. 18 Papa 129, suspicious person.
2: Good.
1: In the area of Pizza Vita, number 7, Union Place. Color reports a very tall white male with long hair and a bikini walking around.

0: Mofa som det är svärt. Myself and 154 clear will be responding to that suspicious person.
1: Where is it?

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1: 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I made contact. 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

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Lincoln Navigator color blue or black, 47-year-old female, 74 Essex Road. Hard down.

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0: 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Broad and middle with a gray Nissan, Pennsylvania, Mike November Juliet 1719. I have the read back.
1: First of the fire department, water main break. Possible water main break. Hope Middle School, 44 Blackburn Road, that's Prospect Street, Blackburn Place. On Ashland, near the crosswalk. 1826.
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6: What's up?
3: 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Black shirt soliciting for pest control. Went towards New Providence on Mountain Avenue. 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
6: Reese.
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3: 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It's on Ashland Road by the crosswalk.

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1: Small break at this location in front of 81 Ashland in Ashland Road. Need notification to New Jersey American Water Company to respond out.
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4: 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Hold us out.
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3: 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Received.

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1: Your message. Your message.
0: The director of facilities at Oakville School has been notified and updated the situation. Did you get an ETA from New Jersey American?
1: We let them know it was pretty urgent. They said they're going to send an emergency team out with no ETA.
0: I receive. 20 will be terminated. The time for available.
1: 1839.

0: 135, 1043. Put me at 124 East at the split of the Morris Turnpike with Lima 59, Whiskey Sierra Charlie.
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2: 3C149 and 135, Lima 59, Whiskey Sierra Charlie, going to be negative out 227, 2025 Volkswagen Jetta color gray, 48-year-old female Madison.

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0: Area checks negative for that party. 157 is out, speaking with the caller. I'm clear for now.

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0: Lobby contact, Culver reporting her mother lost her vehicle registration and other documents. We did have to use language line for Spanish.
2: Italian 4 from engine 1.
1: Proceed.
2: Italian 4. Engine 1, triple 1, engine 4. All right, into the village green. We were going to stage on Maple in front of the Y. Is that good, or is there a better area you want us?
3: Kelsey, that sounds like a good plan, especially for the truck. You might be able to find an additional parker for the engine.
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4: 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Do you want us to stage Fraud and come up Morris, or do you want us to come up Fraud?
3: Truck, take Fraud's up on Maple. 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

0: report.
1: We're Milburn Fire Department, investigation of some type of outside fire. 231 Milburn Avenue.
0: It's going to be at the YMCA. Caller reported that he received two phone calls to his cell phone where the caller was verbally aggressive to him, towards him. He's located in the lounge at the YMCA.

0: Summit Fire, Fort Springfield Fire, responding auto aid, some type of outside fire, possibly a light fixture on fire in Milburn, 231 Milburn Avenue. That's 231 Milburn Ave, Essex Street to Wyoming Avenue, 1856.
1: Summit received.

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1: All for now, I'm out of headquarters.
2: 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They're going to handle it themselves, Summit Control. 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
1: Your message.
0: We're just seeing the CAD note. Are we canceled?
1: Yeah, I don't know if you got that message. You're canceled. 1869.
0: I receive. Anyone has a command available?
1: 1869.

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1: 149, go ahead.
0: Caller was instructed to respond to the DMV for normal business hours.
1: Reese, thank you.

0: 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Can I get a read back on the case number, please?
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0: Thank you.
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0: 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We're going to be standing by.
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0: 18 Papa 157, 18 Papa 1, any other unit to back for a trespassing in progress?
1: 157.
0: Well, for now, what do you got? That's the 711, number 6 River Road, 6 River Road. Folks reporting 3 to 4 people have been hanging out for about the past hour and a half. They keep going behind the building. They're not supposed to, and they were asked to stop, but they are not.

0: dispatch. Are those going to be juveniles or adults?
1: Looks like juveniles. One possibly has a scooter. They're currently behind the building by one of the employees' cars. One is a black. One is black and one is white. Unsure about the other two individuals.
2: All three dispatch. Who do you have going to that?
1: 157 and 149.
2: Proceed. You had 129 to that as well.
1: Proceed. Thank you.

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1: Receive 154 is on his way.

0: one for interception. Go ahead. As of right now, I'm sending you two names and date of birth. All around, please.
1: Receive.

82 Papa 3 from dispatch. Be advised, we have a call pending for an indecent exposure in the area of Sherman Ave. In the area of Sherman Avenue, walking towards Lincoln Hubbard School towards the playground, Paul reports they saw a male urinating in the bushes.

0: Appreciate it.
1: Papa 3 Dispatch, you can say 135 for now. We're all tied up down here.
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1: Go ahead.
0: Can you please respond to Sherman Ave in the area of the Lincoln Hubbard School? Call report seeing a male urinating in the bushes and walk towards the school on the playground. Reported as a black male wearing a light-colored sweatpants and dark-colored shirt.
1: Receive.
0: Thank you.

0: 4-4-5. I'm outside on the playground. There's a game going on. Could you give me the description of the male one more time?
1: Received call reported as a possibly a black male. He said heavier set, wearing light colored sweatpants and dark colored shirt.
0: Does the male happen to have dreads?
1: Caller did not say. He said he saw him from about 150 or 200 feet away.
0: Can you still make contact with the caller?
1: Of course, I'll call him right now.
2: One 29157. Swap me.

0: 135. Caller did not answer. I do leave a message.
1: Received.

0: 149 from dispatch. 149. It's going to be a negative for IDs for either one of those parties.
1: Appreciate the mail's advising that he has a DL, so for the speaking with him further.
2: Received.

0: 135 for dispatch.
1: 135, bud.
0: Made contact with the individual. He was advised. He just couldn't find somewhere to use the restroom at that time. But he was advised. He's on his way now.

0: 18 Papa 3 from dispatch.
1: 149 dispatch.
0: 149. Those two parties, the second parties of Vladimir and Jasmine, we're not finding anything ID-wise on them, either in-state or regionally.
2: We're bringing both of them into APHIS. One's going to be under arrest.
0: Where is he? One under 1957.
2: One male under.
0: One male under 1957.